baddest, the meanest and greatest. We be manifesting a play with the A-list, the bad in the battle, the east in the vandal, the illest, the sickest, the threat in the devil. The shit that I'm talking, the image of damage, I'm blaming the band and I'm bending the band, and I'm better and better in that fucking language. Stopping the shop, I'm a whole other package.

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It might be something good, hold on. It's Jerome, how are you? I got some urgent things to do. 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

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It's you fall like a friend who needs to descend, it's pushing you through the door. 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That's alright, you think it can't get worse. 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One last door to everything you need. The realization hits, you lost your goddamn keys.

Does it have its own original voice? Can it tell a story that can be told throughout time? And it's like in every song, I've been as hard on you guys as I've been on the labels about.

0: 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Die Lieblinge der Musikredaktion.
1: Besides surfing, what do you think about? Love, for instance?
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0: Cause they were saying I'm the lucky one. 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And they would say when the others run, that she be waiting in the rain. Can't complain what the others done. I'll be the lucky one.
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0: 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And it's a massive problem, and part of it is about resources. Part of it is just not taking these things seriously, not listening.
1: We've got enough laws on this. 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

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The death of us has always been the embrace. 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

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The shit that I'm talking, the image of damage. I'm blaming the band and I'm bending the band and I'm better and better in their fucking language. Stopping the shop, I'm a whole other package.